0: Hammond. He promotes the ball. It's raked away from him, and it's a penalty to Canterbury. The penalty about 34 out, 20 in from the eastern touchline to the Bulldogs, their fifth. And let's see if they take the two to get out by the three converted tries with inside 9 minutes to go. I would assume that's what they'd do, but you don't always
1: Lockie Gallagher do that. Or, and he's already taken a few steps back, but then the signal come out and he's finally decided to save them.

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Here's Taylor Moss now with a brand new one, Megaphone, on Saturday Night Country.

0: Perry Como and Catch a Falling Star. It's Nightlife on ABC Radio. Suzanne Hill with you. Mike, if you're still listening, can you give us a call back? Because Freya needs to get your details so we can get you out your magnet. You do not want to miss out on your magnet. Just give us a call back, 1-300-800-222. Lots of you sending in some suggestions for venues that we could talk about in this new series that we're starting. We're kicking off, we're going to be talking about the ESPY soon, but one of my texters says, I flew down from Brisbane last month to see Rockwiz in the Gershwin Room at the ESPY. Yeah. Someone else says, I was going to suggest the ESPY. Yeah. Well, actually, when we get Brian on and have a yarn with him, I would love to hear any of your memories of the ESPY bands that you've seen there, big occasions that happened there. That is not too far away. We will take a digression north to the hot, sweltering wilds of Tokyo in a moment and find out why shorts are creating controversy amongst the Japanese people.
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